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But one day you know your parents want kids,

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How come nothing that I try to do ever turns out right? You know how it is with me, baby. You know, I just can't stand myself.

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However, as Fess played on and on, we begin to hear things

Now that's Allah Fest, because there's a few little notes in there that was added in because you just do that. But that was on the path of Professor Longhair, that the school of Professor Longhair, and sometimes he would have things.

man, let the midnight special show, shine your light on me. Let the midnight special show, shine a heaven-loving light on me. When I get up in the morning,

I got to write those songs. I don't do that anymore. All those early songs were like almost magically written. Darkness at the break of noon, shadows even the silver spoon, handmade blade, a child's balloon. Try to sit down and write something like that.